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3: To pick out their outfit.
0: Do what now?
3: Pick out their outfit.
0: Pick out what they're gonna wear?
3: Yes.
0: You mean grown-ass man still asking mommy what to wear?
3: Yes.
0: Oh, my God. Are you sure?
3: Yes.
0: Why did that come to your mind? You sound like, that sounds like you're living through that.
3: I was going to say it sounds like my son.
0: Your son, he's already grown and he still comes to ask you, how does he look? How do I look, ma? Should I wear this? No, mijo, you know, you need to put a black hat with them black boots, or you know what, you need to do a vest. So you're saying 1 out of 10 men still go to their mom on a regular basis to ask them to help. What did you say?
3: What to wear.
0: Pick out their clothes, what to wear?
3: Yes.
0: Felicidades, congratulations. Esa es la respuesta correcta. Yo pensé que iban a batallar un poco más porque muchas cosas vienen a la mente. I thought it was going to take maybe 2-3 days to answer this bad boy, but you answered it. But it says 1 in 10 men admitted that they still regularly go to their moms for help when it comes to this. What is it? Picking out their clothes. Picking out their clothes, asking them what to wear or how do they look. And pues yo creo que niños toda la vida, you know, young men all their lives, mom has always helped them and they're already grown men and they still, you know, trust and depend on their mom to help them get dressed. So, you know, I believe it. I get it. Congratulations. You just won a $20 gift certificate to Taqueria La Patrona. I was thinking it was Monday, but today's Tuesday, and every Tuesday and Thursday we give away a $20 certificate to Taqueria La Patrona. Monday, Wednesday, and Friday, it's hot dogs, etc. Hang on a few seconds so I can tell you how to get your prize. 1240 AM 100.1 FM. 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